0: 4839.
1: Hi, TV room.
0: Yeah,
2: I got it.
0: 7-11, Rockingham Road. The 1037 male wanted to speak to somebody. He's sitting out front, green t-shirt, gray sweatpants. I have the employee in New England, so.
2: Copy. Copy and route.
0: He's also dating 1054S, unknown means.
2: For you, copy.
1: 39, I copy.
3: Adam 26.
4: Yeah,
3: what's in that 7-1?
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1: Corey, copy, cooperative.

0: She's like, you go up in another name in DOB to try him out of Mass and New Hampshire.
1: Yes, I can see.
0: The last of Boston, Ocean, Nora, Ida, Sam. First of Kenneth, middle of A, cousin Adam. 325-71.
1: Yes, I see. Bye.

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Respondent, meet the PD, 162 Rockingham Road, 711. For a psychiatric problem, no determinant. Engine 1 and 83, respond 162 Rockingham Road, 711. 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Crosses are Interstate 93 southbound and Sims Drive, timeout 21:15.

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1: Thanks.
0: He does have a Mass ID and a New Hampshire ID.
1: Negative 23.
0: Negative 23.

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1: Ten fourteen. He is advising that LT is on 10.
0: Yeah, thank you.

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1: So I could.
0: Can you see it tonight? There is a hit.

0: 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I'll amend you one.
1: That's an engine one.
0: A3 is committed.
1: A3 committed.

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2: 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Copy, thank you.

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0: 410 from headquarters.
1: 40 1011.
0: Just want to say Constitution Drive for fireworks complaint.
1: Okay.
2: Headquarters, stand to.
0: 2273.
2: We drove through that area. There's literally fireworks everywhere at this point.
1: Okay. 40, be clear.
0: Yes, 40.

Engines 1 and 2. Ladder 2, Rescue 1. P1 and the battalion. Attention, Derry, for a medic and an engine. 17, Crosby Lane, for possible building fire. Engines 1 and 2, Ladder 2. Rescue 1, P1 and the battalion. Attention, Derry, for an engine and a medic. 17, Crosby Lane, for a possible building fire. Young Road and Ball Drive, timeout 2204.

0: Call company's owner responding. 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Unsure if the fire is fully extinguished or not. They were attempting to extinguish. I have not been able to speak with anybody that's actually on the scene.
1: Bravo Battalion 1, I'll take attack channel, please.
0: 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It's going to be V-Fire 23.

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0: 2.5 story private dwelling, nothing obvious, so 3 sides will be investigating. 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
2: Investigation is reporting an extinguisher on the outside. Companies are going inside to investigate for extension.
1: Received. Investigation reporting an extinguished outside fire. Companies are going inside to assess further.

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1: Answer, Quinn.
0: We're going to be all clear on all divisions in the residence. Investigations, doing a little ventilation on Division 1. You can put Engine 1 in service, and I'm also going to release the Rescue and P1.
1: Received. 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

0: 39, not showing much recent history. In 25, we are there attempting to serve a subpoena.
1: Copy, I'm familiar. Just to the responding unit, the male party there is a sovereign citizen and may have alcohol issues. Just a heads up.
2: 7, thank you.
0: 4-6, can you head that way as well?
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0: 10-5, 10-5, you will be responding. 4-6, 10-12, 2-9, go with your transmission.
4: Was the unknown problem what fire was dispatched for?
0: They were still there for the outside fire and asked them what the need for PD was, and they did not get an answer.

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0: Can you respond to 17 Crosby, please?
1: Yep, hello.
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1: Hello.
0: Yeah, that's fine.

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1: Yeah, of course, I'm just, can I get a 24?
2: All right. Yeah.
0: 76.
1: Yeah. Last name, Charles, Adam, Sam, Adam, Lincoln, Edward, Tom, Ocean, last name, Michael, Thomas, Charlie, date of birth, 880216.

0: 76, I am showing a suspended license for Michael, -23. 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
1: Oh, thank you.
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1: 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Bye. So, can you start me a second, 419 truck?
0: 7-6 from headquarters.
2: We copy. Is it northbound from 4? Five three, you can continue to the fireworks complaint. Copy. Headquarters 5-3, show me the area.
0: 10-5. Caller did say she lives over in the apartments off Jetty, but the fireworks are coming from the construction area by 603.
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0: 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Let's come back to first name Sandra.
1: 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Sandra is active out of Manchester on youth license.

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1: 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She is also active on a youth license.
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0: 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Respond 9, Greeley Road. First Sick Person Alpha Level. Old National Road and Old National Road. Timeout 18 minutes.
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0: 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We're clear.
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0: 6-4, can you just run back there? She does have a fingerprint machine.
1: Copy.

0: 6. 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I'm just going to be checking there, see if there's any emergencies. It was a male subject, red t-shirt, brown hair, unknown colored pants. I think it was a dark colored pants.
1: 10576, can you start that way? Belgian, Nashville.
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3: 4-6, I'm code 5, I have 2 males coming out towards me.
1: 10-5, 2 males.
0: Four six, what's your team?
3: I'm Belgian. Old Nashua.
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1: Last of Griffin, George, Robert, Ida, Frank, Frank, Edward, Nora, first of Braden, Boston, Robert, Adam, Edward, David, Edward, Nora, Dibris, 6103, 6103. Let me know when you're ready for the second.

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0: 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He is negative 23. Robert is active, negative 23. He does have a standby. 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
2: Probably.

0: 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His old line's going to be Nora Henry Lincoln, 1-6-0-6-2-5-1-4, NHL 1-6-0-6-2-5-1-4.
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0: Respond over to 8 Partridge Lane for a fireworks complaint. 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
1: Waiting for any information, if I could.
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0: That comes back to a Christian Alonzo out of Manchester. He is active, negative 2-3.
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Engine 1, respond to the area of Cranier Field Road and Harvey Road for a possible outside fire. Engine 1, respond to the area of Cranier Field Road and Harvey Road for a possible outside fire. Timeout 204.

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0: Engine 1, just got a call back from 911. Sounds like that fire might actually be in Manchester with the intersection of South Willow Street. I don't know if you still want to check the area.
1: So we'll check the area. 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
1: 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Sanchez, Engine 3 on scene. 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

0: headquarters Sunset Coffee Shop. Going to be the exit 593 north, correction 93 south on ramp.
1: Over.
0: Sorry, exit 4, 93 south ramp, New Hampshire 557-2262.
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1: Denver.
0: Pillsbury, Gilchrist, New Hampshire. Charles, Union, Robert, Robert, Adam, Nora. Charles, Union, Robert, Robert, Adam, Nora.
1: Denver.
0: And can you update the location to Cary Drive and Pillsbury?
1: Denver.
0: Correction, you wrote Drive and Hardy.
1: Denver.

0: 76 and 46 from headquarters.
1: 76, hello.
2: 46, sorry,
0: Darrow. Sir, heading over to 1515 King Arthur Drive for a male party who is outside the residence having some type of psych issue. The fire department is on their way as well. He is outside the residence with his uncle. I have the female caller on the line.
1: 10-5 King Arthur.
2: 46,

Ladder 2, A3. Respond is stage for PD, 15 King Arthur Drive, for a psychiatric problem. Ladder 2 and A3, respond and stage for PD, 15 King Arthur Drive, psychiatric problem, no determinant. King Philip Drive and King Charles Drive, timeout 353.

0: 76 and 46. Just be advised, there's a rifle in the vehicle. He has the keys on him, but the female caller believes that the rifle is buried under all of his belongings. He also has his uncle with him and has not made any threats.
1: Slider 2 and 83, you're responding. Be advised, patient is located outside. Stage for PD.

0: headquarters, Tuna.
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0: Stopped. I believe it was the uncle earlier. It was Michael Curran.
1: Seven.
2: Copy your last, what was that? I'm about to go out.
0: I believe the uncle should be Michael Curran.
2: Copy.

0: Sounds like a male party is now inside the residence. They are verbally arguing at this time.
1: I'm going up.
0: 10-5. I can hear him in the background. He's saying that he is going to be cooperative with you guys, but they are verbally fighting. Male party's back outside.
2: 10-5.

0: 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Carl, I'm looking at P1.
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0: 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Copy, code 5.
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0: 10-5.
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0: 5316785.
1: Stand by, go with the next.
0: 4600930.
1: Stand by, they all come back to Rebecca.
0: Copy, do you have the male half's name?
1: Is it going to be Edward?
0: A-firm.
1: A-firm, we have him. He's negative 23.
0: Copy, thank you.

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1: Sensor.

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1: Have a

Latitude, A3. Respond, 268 Mammoth Road, the Leonard Area Police Department, in the booking area, for psychiatric problem, no determinant. Latitude and A3. Respond, 268 Mammoth Road, the Leonard Area Police Department, in the booking area, for psychiatric problem, no determinant. Pillsbury Road and Day Boulevard, timeout 447.

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He wants himself off the partition.

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0: Last of Kenyon, King Edward Nora, Young Ocean Nora, first of Nathan, Nora Adam Tom, Henry Adam Nora, date of birth is 07-14-1986.
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0: 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W-I-N-M.
1: 10-5.

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1: Sensor.
0: That vehicle's off to the side of the road. He's not a hazard. He's AAA en route. I'll be clear.

Engine 1, Ladder 2, C1, Rescue 1, with the battalion, 2 commercial lane. For an order of propane outside. Engine 1, Ladder 2, P1, Rescue 1, with the battalion, in the area of 2 commercial lane. 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

Battalion 1 U of all companies responding. 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
1: Receive fire alarm, Latitude on scene investigating.
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0: 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I'll have command.
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2: Nothing noted from commercial to Seasons Lane. I've relocated to commercial lane. 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
0: Rockingham Road in the area of Bluebird Storage for 1025. Doesn't appear to be any PIs, but they are on the roadway.
1: Copy.
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0: Nissan 10524. That's on a 2003 Toyota Corolla color gray. Listed to a Kieber Chacon Duke out of Lawrence. He is valid. Negative 23.
1: Copy. We'll need a tow for that one.
0: 10-5.

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It comes back to a 2010 Honda Odyssey van color gray to a Nolwyn Aguirre out of Lawrence. 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
1: Thank you.

Hospital Company is on the phone. Caller reporting that a female patient fell off of her bike. She is now sitting in a gray pickup truck and unknown on any injuries.

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1: You calling Ladder 2 Fire Alarm?
0: Affirmative, I'm getting another call for 27 Ash Street for a 58-year-old female that passed out, possibly the same call.
1: Received. 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

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You're going to be going to 27 Ash Street. Patient's located in a Toyota Tundra, color gray. 58-year-old female that did pass out after a bike ride. She is now conscious but not alert.

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0: Respond to 182. 182 Rockingham Road, Central Management for an alarm coming from front door. No answer for Kevin.
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1: 7. Copy.

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1: Where you at?
2: Leaving the PD now.
0: Copy. I'll take that alarm. Headquarters 12. I'll be out with 25.
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0: 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Sounds cool.
1: 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Okay, I'm making my way over.

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1: Answer.
0: What's the name of the scout that the alarm from?
1: We was dental management.
0: Copy.

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0: 10-5.

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1: Smith and Mammoth.
0: This is FYI, I'm just going to call from another alarm company. With the alarm going off at World of Discovery, I advise it was probably us.
1: Affirmative, that door was resecured.
0: Seven.

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0: Do you have paperwork for 12 high range?
1: Negative, should be in the box.
0: Tampa, are you 10-11?
1: Negative, I can be though.
0: The subject is in the front lobby, so that's, you know.
1: 10-5.

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1: Go ahead.
0: I'm 10-11, I'll take care of that.
1: Copy, thank you.
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0: 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How are you, 10-11?
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0: Rotate and respond to 2 Golan Drive, apartment 371. Homeowner there said her neighbor just came to her apartment and said she was afraid to be in her house because something was going on with her husband. The caller would like officers to check on the husband. He is in apartment 369.
1: Copy 2 Golan. 2-4, copy.

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1: The husband is in unit 369. 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
0: Copy, thank you.
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0: Could you start LSD and check out the boarding parties?
2: Yeah, you.
0: She fell yesterday. May have some memory issues.
1: Yeah,

A3, engine 3, 2 Golan Drive, unit 369, building A, no determinant for a fall. A3, engine 3, 2 Golan Drive, unit 369, in building A, no determinant for a fall, button dropping the dead end, P68.

Thank you, Tom. Both companies are not responding. PD is requesting an eval on an elderly female that fell yesterday.

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1: Three.
0: Can you take the call on Park 1?
1: Affirmative.

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1: Number.
0: 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I just went to 369. That individual's not here.
1: PD was reporting 369. 369.

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0: Headquarters 45, copy on, two names, date of birth.
1: Yes, sir.
0: First gonna be David, uniform Edward Robert. First of Thomas, common spelling. Sweet. DOB of 2-4-1953.
1: Confirming that last name was D-U-E-R?
0: Correct.
1: He's not on file.
0: Copy. Second's gonna have the same last. First is gonna be of Ann, Adam, Nora, Nora.
1: Have I given the date of birth?
0: DUB is 6-12-53.
1: She's valid, -2-3.
0: Copy. She's going to be voluntary transport with LFD.
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3: 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Tanker 1 with a mutual aid Bedford ambulance, dairy medic. 1 Airport Road, Manchester Boston Airport. Airport communications reporting an inbound alert 2. Engine 1, P1, Tanker 1 with the battalion, a mutual aid Bedford ambulance, dairy medic. 1 Airport Road, Manchester Boston Airport. Airport communications reporting an inbound alert 2. Airport Road and Ammon Drive.
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0: 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We're going to continue until otherwise instructed.
1: 3-2.

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1: Yeah, roger.
0: Brian Sauer, -23.
1: Copy. I'll be out writing.
0: Tampa. A3 from Fallon.
2: A3.
0: I have a medical pending for Anderson Lane.
2: Appreciate you. You can put us on responding.
0: Tanker 1, are you able to come back in staff letter 2?
2: Yeah, we'll be falling in a minute.
0: Thank you.

83 P1, Ladder 2 and underway, 4 Anderson Lane for Charlie Level Heart Problems. 83 P1, Ladder 2 and underway, 4 Anderson Lane for Charlie Level Heart Problems. Hillsbury Road and Cul-de-sac.

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0: You take the call on Park 3. It's a woman who's wondering if she needs to file a police report for an accident.
1: No.

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2: 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Do you need to speak with him? He's inquiring why someone was at his house.
1: You send it to 2-2's personal, please?
0: 10-9.

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Is that Blue Dodge Journey?

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0: Caller advised his battery is dead. There is a language barrier. I could not gather any information.
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0: SME Adam, I Ida. And Nora, I Ida, kicking. E Adam. SEINIKE.
1: Four zero comes back to a business active negative 23 out of Manchester.

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0: 28 page, it's going to be in New Hampshire, 5678755, 5678755.
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0: 1 and 2 yum, Yanch Vanity. T Tom 2, T George R. Robert, E. Edward, N. Nora. 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
0: You start towards Mammoth at the Wingtown line, passing Kendall Clan Pizza, looking, it can be a motor vehicle complaint. Vehicle hit the guardrail twice.
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0: Passing Anderson Road. 20 is going to be 562-0155. That's a gray Corolla.

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0: 4-0, be advised they are approaching South School. Color will be in a black GMC. Vehicle will be a gray Corolla with an open trunk. 562-0155.
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0: 40, be advised they're going eastbound South Road from Kendall Pond. And staying on South Road in Londonderry.
1: Three quarters for you, clear warning.
2: Goodness.

0: where their last update was Grove Street eastbound on south.
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0: Copy. 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
1: 4-0, go for it.
0: You can 10-12 through South Road into Derry. I'll good advise them.
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0: 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Could be a Mammoth at Buckthorn.
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1: 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I can give you a read back if you're interested.
0: 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It's not coming back.
1: With technical difficulties on my end, should be all set.
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1: Last of Laurent, L-A-U-R-E-N-T, first of Shannon, S-H-A-N-N-O-N, date of birth 4-1-78.

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0: 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Can you 10-4 on that plate?
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0: 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She's all set. She's having car trouble. She has someone en route. And Triangle Mobile said that she could stay there.
1: Yeah,

0: 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New Hampshire 483-5228, 483-5228.
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